some margaritas by swinging blue lights. 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Are you with me? Are you with me?

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3: She work it, girl, she work the bowl, she break it down, she take it low, she's fine as hell, she's about the dough, doing a thing right on the floor, and money, money she making, look at the way she's shaking, make you wanna touch her, wanna taste her, have you lusting for her, going crazy, face it. 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
0: Die Stimme der Mehrheit.
2: Some things in life are bad. 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

Cause I'm only human after all. You're only human after all. 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